Hey, listen, listen, listen, man. Listen, man. I don't know how many of you people believe in astrology. Yeah, that's right. That's right, baby. I am a Sagittarius. The most philosophical of all the signs. But anyway, I don't believe in it. I think it's a bunch of bullshit myself. But I tell you this, man. I tell you this. I don't know what's gonna happen, man. But I want to have my kicks before the whole shithouse goes up in flames. All right. All right.

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1: 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These guys sending me parts like one day before deadline. 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
1: I am what I am my own special creation. So come take a look.

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1: One ticket, please. Lord have mercy, everybody's here. Hey, what's going on, man? Yeah, she's at home. Yeah, she's at home.

0: 19:04.
1: You know, I was wondering, you know, if you could keep on, because the force, it's got a lot of power, and it makes me feel like